when I'm awake, in my dreams, when I'm asleep. You are the reason for my smile. You are the words I speak.

is not a problem that I can't fix, cause I can do it in the mix. And if your man gives you trouble just to move out on the double, and you don't let it trouble your brain, cause away goes trouble down the drain. Said away goes trouble down the drain.

and so were those who did the fighting. In World War II, the average age of the combat soldier was 26. In Vietnam, he was 19. In

and gentlemen, this is Billy McCluskey from Palm Springs reporting for NBC Sports of America. 20 seconds to the start of the 31st Formula race on a hot Sunday.

matter in a club down an oh so old. Why you drink champagne? It is your stature for life. She walked up to me and she asked me to dance.

I can easily feel myself slipping and slipping more and more waves. That super world of my own. Nobody but you.

0: De muziek zegt alles. Radio Star.
1: This generation rules the nation with Russian.